0: back where I belong.
1: Where I've always been.
0: Where I've always been, where I've always been.
1: Yeah.
0: Yeah.
1: Everything's the same.
0: Everything the same thing.
1: It don't ever change.
0: It don't ever change, don't ever change.
1: Back on the corner again.
0: Back on the corner again.
1: I'm in the healing game.
0: I'm in the healing game.
1: I'm in the healing game.
0: In the healing game, healing game.
1: I'm in the healing game.
0: I'm in the healing game, healing game.
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0: 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Sing it in your name.
1: I'm in the healing game.
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1: 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I'm in the healing
0: 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I'm in the healing game.

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Get up in the morning. 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I'm gonna get up early in the morning. Driving down Highway 13. Yeah, yeah. Raining so hard that morning, I could hardly see the road. 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
0: I decided to drop in there that night. 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
1: Hey, save me that. 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
1: That's mine.
0: That's his one.
1: That's my cut.
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1: That's right.
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0: gonna say something. 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
0: Yes, y'all,
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0: Live on.
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the rain, rain all the time. 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Rainy days, rainy days, rainy days. Been here and gone.

used to rain, rain, rain, rain. 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

0: all night, all day. 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

raining, yeah, raining, yeah. Out on the deep blue sea, storming so hard. Raining, rain, rain, rain, rain, rain. Storming on the deep blue sea.

morning. 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

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Another 3 or 4 days. 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About 3 or 4 days. The weather's so bad, so bad. The weather's so bad, so bad. All the planes are drowning. All the planes are drowning. 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
0: 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Yeah.
1: Everything's the same. 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
0: Don't ever change.
1: Back on the corner again. I'm in the healing game.
0: Sing it in your name. I'm in the healing game.
1: I'm in the healing game.
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1: Yeah, I learned my lesson, I ain't gonna do it no more. Yeah, now Ben.
0: Now Johnny.
1: I learned my lesson, I should have.
0: Yeah.
1: Long time ago.
0: That's right.
1: All these wasted years. I finally woke up and got wise. I ain't gonna be no fool no more.
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She started talking about the weather. 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That wasn't right.

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0: Well, I got to get on here with me some.
1: Hey, that was the one, man. 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
1: Hey, save me that. That leaves with me.
0: Yeah, George want that.
1: That's mine.
0: That's his. One.
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0: I'm dreaming. 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
1: Call back them days, call back them days. 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
0: Yes, they are, man. 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
1: In your heart, in your soul. 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
0: Live
1: those
0: on.
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used to rain all the time. 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

used to rain, rain, rain, rain. 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

raining, yeah, raining, yeah. Out on the deep blue sea, storming so hard. Raining, rain, rain, rain, rain, rain. Storming on the deep blue sea.

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I called her outboard this morning. He said, Johnny, we ain't gonna fly till about 3 or 4 days. 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

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Another 3 or 4 days. I talked to that captain on the pilot too. We ain't gonna fly. About 3 or 4 days. The weather's so bad, so bad. The weather's so bad, so bad. All the planes are drowning. All the planes are drowning. 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We can't fly, we can't fly. About 3 or 4 days. I wanna go home so bad. But the planes are drowning.

0: I'm gonna tell you a story, life of a musician. 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
1: Okay.
0: Yeah. 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
0: 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Yeah.
1: Everything's the same. 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
0: Don't ever change.
1: Back on the corner again.
0: I'm in the healing game.
1: I'm in the healing game.
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0: No more.
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0: Now Johnny.
1: I learned my lesson, I should have.
0: Yeah.
1: Long time ago.
0: That's right.
1: All the way to yes, way to yes. 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

get up in the morning, going on Highway 13. I'm gonna get up early in the morning, driving down Highway 13. Yeah, yeah. Rained so hard that morning, I could hardly see the road. So the wind was blowing, the rain was falling. I couldn't hardly hold my foot in the road. 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I was driving, driving, all down Highway 13.

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0: Now, welcome to town, people. 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

0: That's it, fellas. That's all.
1: All right. All right, I'm gone.
0: Well, I got to get on here with me some.
1: Hey, that was the one, man. Thank you.
0: All right. 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
1: Hey, save me that. 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
1: That's mine.
0: That's his. One.
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1: That's right.
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Do my dirty way. 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I do the pain all. Have the job I did. It may shoot you. It may cut you. 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Cause I'm mad. 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
1: You ready?

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raining, yeah, raining, yeah. Out on the deep blue sea, storming so hard. Raining, rain, rain, rain, rain, rain. 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

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Another 3 or 4 days. 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All the planes are drowning. All the planes are drowning. 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About 3 or 4 days. 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
1: 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Yeah. Now then.
0: Now John.
1: I learned my lesson. I should have.
0: Yeah.
1: Long time ago.
0: That's right.
1: All the way to years, way to years. I finally woke up and got wise. I ain't gonna be no fool no more.
0: Yeah.

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Well, why'd you make me feel all right? She's a natural-born woman, natural-born soul sender. 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
1: 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We're always been. Yeah. Yeah.
0: Everything's the same.
1: Everything's the same thing.
0: It don't ever change.
1: It don't ever change. Don't ever change.
0: Back on the corner again.
1: Back on the corner again.
0: I'm in the healing game.
1: I'm in the healing game.
0: I'm in the healing game.
1: I'm in the healing game. Healing game.
0: I'm in the healing game.
1: I'm in the healing game. Healing game.
0: Sing it in your name.
1: Sing it in your name. Sing it in your name.
0: I'm in the healing game.
1: In the healing game.
0: I'm in the healing game. I'm in the healing
1: game. I'm in the healing game.
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1: All right. All right, I'm going.
0: Well, I'd like to get on here with me
1: some. Hey, that was the one, man. Thank you.
0: All right. Look at him.
1: Hey, save me that. That leaves with me.
0: Yeah, George want that.
1: That's mine.
0: That's his one.
1: That's my cut.
0: We got no control over that.
1: That's right.
0: Open the glass, hear what the man said.
2: Friend one time, at least I thought I did. The cat come to me, said, Johnny. I said, what, man? My dog. Taking the cat in, getting a place to stay, and a bed to sleep in. 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
1: 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Call back them days. Yesteryear. Call back them days. Call back them days of yesteryear.
0: Yes, y'all, man. They gone.
1: In your heart, in your soul. In your heart, in your soul. Those days will never grow old. Never
0: come back again.

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He served me right to be alone, be alone. Be alone, be alone, be alone. Look, baby, if you get sick, don't call no doctor. Stay there and suffer, suffer, suffer. Till I come home, I come home. I don't want a soul, soul at my house when I ain't home. Because I suffered a long time ago, I suffered. I don't want to suffer no more, no more.

don't call no doctor. 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That's why I ain't gonna suffer no more.

raining, yeah, raining, yeah. Out on the deep blue sea, storming so hard. Raining, rain, rain, rain, rain, rain. Storming on the deep blue sea.

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Another 3 or 4 days. 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All the planes are drowning. All the planes are drowning. 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About 3 or 4 days. 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

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I know, I know.

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